0: this hour with Elena and Gabby Barrett.
1: Largely thinking about, you know, what world I kind of want people to step into.
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0: It's Backstage Country. I'm Elena. We got Gabby Barrett hosting this week, and very excited about that because that means there's new music to talk about and on it.
1: Yeah.
0: But I know that there's a lot more to come, and we're all very excited about it. How does it feel to have all of this on the horizon right now?
1: It's good. It's exciting. I'm not somebody who writes like all year round.
0: Oh,
1: so
0: really?
1: I have no... I just feel like I'd personally probably get burned out from doing that. I find it best for me to just have pockets of lots of inspiration and then just go after it.
0: Okay.
1: And then just kind of live life a little bit and then go back into that pocket again. And so the biggest thing for me right now has been writing. I am on the road. I have some shows coming up with Parker McCollum, which I'm excited about, and headline stuff. But in the midst of all that, I have just been writing a ton. Hopefully have another album out this year is the plan. So largely thinking about, you know, what world I kind of want people to step into with a new album. And so lots of writing, lots of dreaming happening.
0: Yeah, what is that era looking like?
1: I don't know. See, I don't
0: still
1: fully know. Yes.
0: Yeah.
1: I'm throwing around title names in my head. I have like one that I really, really like. I cannot tell you what it is.
0: Well, I wouldn't imagine.
1: I can't give away the best stuff. But I'm starting to see it. I feel like you have to gather the songs, right? And then figure out sonically like what you want things to sound like and just see it kind of all come together. You start to see colors, like,
0: yeah,
1: you know, you bring that world visually together. And so that's where I'm at right now.
0: So like with the video that you released a couple months ago, does that feel like the aesthetic that it's going towards, or is that kind of its own thing?
1: I don't know. Yeah, I would say everything's like its own. Everything's its own thing. I really love like the, you know, country pop kind of sound. And so I'm hoping that I can kind of make it all make sense in that world. There has been some more traditional country, more so sounding songs from me within the past couple of years. And so I don't know. I'm trying to navigate that right now and just feel it out. I'm such like a feeler. Like I have to. It has to like hit me in the chest, and like I have to be in the room and like get goosebumps from stuff, you know, like,
0: yeah,
1: I just want people to feel it.
0: This is going to be a you'll know it when you know it kind of thing.
1: Yeah, I think so.
0: Yeah.
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0: I'm Elena Smith, and you're hanging backstage with me and my co-host this week.
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0: It's Backstage Country. Gabby Barrett is your host this week. I'm so happy you're here, and we're getting to talk about new music, which is very exciting. But I also want to get a little nostalgic and take it back to your first hit, I Hope. Was that an immediate thing that you got that reaction, that immediate reaction of like, oh my God, we love this song?
1: Yes, because we had only had, a handful of songs written in Nashville. Yeah. And so we were all like, you know, this is kind of like the song that turns left field and is kind of that attention grabbery kind of song. But I still didn't know. Like, I didn't know that was going to connect with people. I really didn't.
0: Yeah. Did it surprise you?
1: 100%. Yes. Yeah. Because I had no clue. Something that piqued my interest, though, was when I wrote it with John, when he was leaving the room, he was like, I think this might be the biggest song possibly of my career. And I was like, you know, I was like, wow, that's so cool coming from you.
0: Yeah.
1: Because he had some songs, you know, that were successful.
0: But you're probably also thinking like, he probably says that to everyone to make them feel good.
1: Yes. Or like, you know, songwriters, when we get really excited about something, you know, you just never know how it's truly going to connect everybody else, though. Because it could be a total surprise. You know, you're like, what? That one? And so it was like, yeah, I just had no clue. Now it's almost, I think, like diamond or something.
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3: 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If you're ready, I am. I'm this week's host, Gabby Barrett.
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3: 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Mm-hmm.

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1: A lot of people have asked me in the past, like, how do you balance? 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

0: It's Backstage Country. I'm Elena. Gabby Barrett is here with us this week. And Gabby, we were talking about your family. You know, the music is a family affair. Your daughter just had her first recital, which is so exciting. I've really enjoyed and just thought it's so lovely how, like, to be able to watch you and your family grow in the ways that you share it with fans. And very protective, but at the same time, very open about, like, this is what life looks like. Mm-hmm. And you have this polar opposite Hannah Montana style life where, like, you know, best of both worlds. Right. And I love how you protect that. But what is it like just going from those polar opposites and being able to, like, stay sane and go from the adrenaline to the mm-hmm. slowed downness of life? Mm-hmm.
1: It's wild. Yeah. I mean, it is wild. There's a lot of people have asked me in the past, like, how do you balance? Specifically, the word balance comes up, you know?
0: Mm-hmm.
1: There is no balance.
0: Right.
1: There really isn't. You can't, you know, mixing being within the music industry and how the music industry operates, as well as being a Christian and operating your family, you know, that way and what that means and what that looks like. It is always a challenge to, you know, make sure you're here, there, everywhere, you know,
0: on.
1: Yeah. Mm-hmm. But it's, I just have to take it one day at a time though. I literally take it one day at a time. I don't get too far ahead, which is hard, right? Because mm-hmm. it's like a lot of stuff you have to plan far ahead for. What does tour look like? What does music look like? What does, like, all of those things. But in order to stay, like, present and sane, I kind of have to just take it little by little.
0: Yeah.
1: And so that's what I do. You know, family is a huge priority to me. Music and intentional good music is a huge priority to me as well. And so there's no real balance. It's just your own personal, like, convictions of I'm going to try to do this. I'm going to try to make this work this way. And so music has always been a staple for me, and I'm glad that I get to, like, integrate that into my kids' lives. And it's like my kids get to go on the tour bus, but I get to, you know, still travel and do these things. So it's always busy, but it's always, you know, just figuring it out as time goes on.
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0: What's up? It's Parker McCollum. And here's a song from my new album, Killing Me.
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When it asked about her recent jobs, at first she wrote, "I'm just a mom."

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1: It's Backstage Country. Gabby Barrett is your host this week. I'm so happy you're here. And we're getting to talk about new music, which is very exciting. Mm-hmm. But I also want to get a little nostalgic and take it back to your first hit, I Hope. Yes. Which this is the song that really took you from like the American Idol finalist that we knew to a country music star. And I imagine like that has to be the hardest just to pick the song that mm-hmm. you're going to go to that next level with. Sure. Tell me about what it was like. Take me back to trying to figure out how you were going to introduce yourself as this star.
2: Well, when I wrote I Hope, it was one of the very first couple songs that I had written in Nashville. So I came off of American Idol. I had been performing for a while before that, but Idol was like my first kind of national breakout.
1: Right. It's a big old platform.
2: Yes, it was a very large platform. And so after Idol, coming and building a team and really getting into writing songs and just trying to figure out who I was as a songwriter, you know, it was interesting. I was figuring all of that out myself while I Hope really just fell out of thin air. It was one of my first writes in Nashville, and I was like, do I want to be a songwriter? Like, am I going to be good at this? Should I just have, you know, other people write songs for me, maybe cut those? And so I Hope had fallen out. It was me, John Knight, and Zach Kale who wrote the song. And it is just the song, like the gift that just keeps on giving. It kind of came to be, we were supposed to write a song that was like, you know, the relationship ended, but you're going to be good and like you're going to move through, you know.
1: Oh, it was supposed to be like that?
2: Oh, yeah. Like we were talking about ideas and like bouncing those around. And it was just, you know, more your classic story, like you got your heart broken. And I remember saying, I was 18 at the time, I was like, I don't think girls react like that. Like, I was so fresh off of heartbreak in high school. And so I was like, I feel like, you know, somebody just like cheats on you or something, you're like, I hope you get cheated on back. You know, mm-hmm. like you just have some, you know, some feelings. And they had laughed, you know, like we were all chuckling about it in the room. And then we were like, what if we kind of like write that? And so it just started perfectly, I guess, coming out and being written. And John is amazing, and Zach put amazing, you know, music to it.
1: Yeah.
2: And then it came out, and I released it independently. I did not have a label at the time. It was literally just me and management. And
1: I didn't remember it that way. Whoa.
2: Yeah, we had went from label to label to label to label playing songs. I had people that, you know, Ross, who's a good buddy of mine, Ross Copperman, he's produced like tons of my stuff, and is producing my new stuff to come out too. He was taking the song around town, like just saying, like, guys, look at this song, look at this girl. And everybody was just like, no, yeah, we've got a lot of females on our roster already, like, you know. And then the song came out, and all of a sudden it was like, whoa!
1: Everybody's backtracking.
2: Ring, ring, ring, ring.

0: And I was like, okay, okay. And so, and then, yeah, and then everything started rolling from there. So this song is just, it's a wild story about it.
1: Yeah. Will you introduce it so we can play it for everyone?
0: My name's Gabby Barrett, and this is I Hope on Backstage Country.

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1: You know what's overwhelming is like when I am not writing and I go back to them.
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0: Gabby Barrett is my co-host this week on Backstage Country. It's Elena, and we are so excited that we get to talk about the new music that you're working on right now.
1: I want to talk about these pockets of creativity that you brought up. That's really interesting. Like, what does that pocket look like? Is it like when you clock in because you're on the road that weekend and you're just going to lock in and, and be creative, and then you're back home and you're not? Like, what is that pocket looking like?
2: Yeah, I don't know that there's not like a specific way to where I'm like, you know, I pick 2 months out of the year and I write only these 2 months. It's really not like that. It's just like I go day by day. There's a lot going on every single day. You know, even with new music not popping out like every 4 to 6 weeks, there's still so much going on in the calendar that just people don't see leading up to a song. You get to see the song release date. You get to know like, hey, this is coming out. But, you know, a lot of times you don't see what's like filled up in the calendar before then. And so there's still a lot always going on for me. And it's always wild. But when I write, there's no distinctive like time frame. I'll just be like, if, you know, for instance, this year we want another project to come out at the end of the year. So I've just been going through my calendar in between tour dates and trying to block spaces for writes. And we'll go to town, or we'll go to somebody's house or somebody's studio and we'll go write. And I'll try to, you know, be in a space where Keith Urban just talked about this not long ago. He's like talked about like writer's brain, like being like a satellite, like ready to just like you leave space to receive kind of thoughts, inspiration and stuff like that. And I think that's such a great visual way to put that, because that's exactly what it feels like. And so I just try to type down, you know, inspiration in my phone of a song title or a concept, and hope that it kind of comes out in the writing room. So right now I'm in a busy season of writing.
1: So in this busy season, how many voice notes do you have that are unfinished right now?
2: Yeah, a lot.
1: Embarrassing. Is it
2: overwhelming? It's a little embarrassing. You know what's overwhelming is like when I am not writing and I go back to them. Like I am petrified to, you know, if you bring up like the voice notes on your phone, I'm like petrified to randomly play one that's not titled, because I just like, I know it's not something bad, but I'm just still scared of like what it's going to be, or it's going to be me like, you know, whatever.
1: Are those your sleep demons? Like the unfinished?
2: Basically, yes. Yeah. I have this melody, or I have this thought. They are really helpful for in the rights though. And so, yeah, I have a collection for sure.
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0: Gabby Barrett is my co-host this week on Backstage Country. It's Elena, and we are so excited that we get to talk about the new music that you're working on right now.
1: You mentioned how differently people consume music today, because it is completely different from 2018 when you were first really getting out there.
2: Yeah, it's shifting.
1: It's very much so. The listening patterns, the way people discover music, everything like that. What do you think about this current state? Like, do you enjoy that people want more? Or like, is that like, woo?
2: I think it's great that people always want more music. There's like pros and cons, right? Like, it's a good challenge, though. It's a good challenge to make sure that you're staying engaged with your craft. Mm-hmm. So I kind of see it as a bit of a sharpening tool.
1: Okay.
2: To be intentional and to be in the midst of it. You know, you can't just

0: other people or not. And so it's just that, but you don't go on the internet and go talk about that. You know, right. Like, I'm waiting for this one to approve the mix. 1 second.
1: We've got five more executives, and then maybe you might hear it.
0: Yes, and then you have weeks of prep beforehand before you launch a song, typically. So there's just a lot that goes into it. But, you know, I hope that it's better that way for me because of being really intentional with the music, you know?
1: Yeah. So I appreciate it as a fan.
0: Thank you.
1: Of course.
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1: You have Casey Musgraves, who has Golden Hour. You have Taylor Swift, who had Red. You have Beyonce, that had Lemonade.
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0: It's Backstage Country. I'm Elena. I've got Gabby Barrett here hanging out with me all week long, co-hosting. And Gabby, not only are there new songs on the way, but...
1: I know you said you hope to have the album out this year.
2: Mm-hmm.
1: Does that feel like a reality to you right now with where you're at?
2: I think so. Like, we're collecting the songs. I think it's just getting all of the other stuff to come together. There's mm-hmm. still, like, those final details of... really honing in on a title and trying to figure out what the visual and just like being intentional about what that world is. Like I said, like I want people to read it. I want it to be ownable to the person and memorable. You know, like you have Casey Musgraves who has Golden Hour. You have Taylor Swift who had Red. You have Beyonce that had Lemonade. Like you're entering these worlds, Meg Maroney, you know, Cloud Nine. Like there's these worlds that you get to enter into. And so I'm just trying to be really intentional about what is that world for me on album three.
1: I love that. That really makes sense.
2: Yeah.
1: Like putting that visual together. And you want to like go back and, you know, you're going to have incredible career longevity, but being able to look back and be able to open a chapter basically.
2: Yes,
1: right.
2: Exactly.
1: And it feels different.
2: Yeah,
1: feels intentional.
2: Because the first album was, you know, its own chapter, Goldmine.
1: Yeah.
2: It was very discovering for me, very like, I'm having fun. I'm writing all these kinds of different songs. And this is kind of what it sounded like. It was very kind of like pop country and trying to figure that out. And then the second album is very autobiographical and where I was at in life. So it's like, what is this? You know, what's this third one?
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2: 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This is

0: It's Backstage Country. We got Gabby Barrett as your host this week. And earlier we were talking about the new music that you're working on, this new era, everything that we're looking at. You have been teasing quite a few songs. Mm-hmm. And there was one, Young, that is a song, of course, inspired by Cade, your husband. And you mentioned earlier that you're actually working with him a little bit on this album. And of course, he's your lead guitarist. But what does that look like? What is that looking like right now?
1: Basically, like, we'll make up the track and then we'll leave space for wherever a guitar solo is or something like that on the track, and he will just have creative to like fill that space, and he'll probably sit with the track for a while and he'll fill that, and he's played on a couple of songs, but that's typically like how it goes. And he's, you know, he has a musical ear. We met on American Idol, and he does very Western music of his own now. He used to do like Southern rock music, which is so funny, and then he was like, that was just a phase.
0: So, mom, it was a phase.
1: The shirt down to the belly button, it was a phase. And so he just went back to roots. You know, he's from Texas. We live in Texas half the time, and so he does a lot of Western music. So it's cool to kind of see what his influence can be on some of the songs musically.
0: So when you do give him that space and he goes to figure out the guitar solo or whatever, what is he like? Does he go away and not let you hear anything and then come back to you with a fully formed solo? Or like, what's that like?
1: Pretty much, yes. He likes to, you know, and I like to give space too. I do not like everybody and their mother being up under me when I'm trying to create, you know?
0: I am exactly the same.
1: You know? Yeah. You just want to feel like you have an open space to create, and like the best stuff kind of comes out there. It can be kind of dampened. Now, maybe some people like that. I can't operate that way. So, and I know he's similar to me in that way. So I do give him his space, and he'll bring it to me once he's done and be like, what do you think about this? And sometimes I'll end up like singing out parts of the guitar that I can hear.

0: Okay.
1: And I do love that one, and I have a little speaker in the kitchen that I'll, like, play it on. But I'm somebody who likes to hold everything super close to me until it's in a really, really good place. Mm-hmm. Like, I have a hard time. Just, like, if it's a rough demo or something, I have such a... Because first impressions are, like, so important.
0: Yeah.
1: They're so important. Mm-hmm. It's, like... what happens inside into the brain, like, that first time you listen to something. So that's, like, yeah, that's a big deal for me. So I don't play it for them until it's in a really good spot.
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0: What a great first day with Gabby Barrett here on Backstage Country. I'm Elena. Girl, you up for another day of this?
1: I would not miss it, Elena. So much fun hanging out with y'all. I will be back tomorrow for more stories behind my songs, what's happening in my world, and much more.
0: Yeah, there's still actually a lot I want to get to, so rest up. We'll see y'all back here tomorrow on Backstage Country.

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1: He doesn't know I'm here.
2: What? Oh, this is gold.
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0: 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It's Parker McCollum. 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

0: 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It's Parker McCollum. And here's a song from my new album, Killing Me.
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It's Fathead, rolling commercial-free. We're less than 15 minutes to your bald and the beautiful entertainment. 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Beautiful day, sunshine in 83. 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
1: We start with the Hot 100. Country has set a record. We now hold the top five spots on the Hot 100 all genre list for the first time ever. Sitting at number one, Ella Langley, still with Choosin' Texas. That is her 16th week. Morgan Wallen, his new song at number two, Been By Now, is the title. Taylor Swift, I Knew It, I Knew You, from Toy Story 5, sits at number three. Ella Langley and Morgan Wallen's duet, I Can't Love You Anymore, at number four. And Stella Lefty, the new one with Boston, at number five. First time ever, country has occupied the top five spots of the Hot 100 all-genre list. Incredible. Yesterday, we reported that Spider-Man Brand New Day finished second all-time for the domestic box office opening. Well, apparently that number was wrong, or they just moved some numbers around to give themselves a little more hype. They now say that Spider-Man set the domestic record with $360 million, beating out Avengers Endgame opening weekend by about $3 million. They had $357 million. But Avengers Endgame still has the global title for an opening at $1.2 billion. Bradley Cooper and Gigi Hadid seen around town with matching rings. A lot of people suspecting, oh, maybe they went out and got married in private. Nobody knows exactly what the rings mean at the moment, but they are walking around with matching rings. Jafar Jackson, who played Michael, of course, the nephew of Michael Jackson, who played Michael in the movie, is now going to star with Will Smith in a new action thriller. That is next up for Jafar. And finally, Christina Applegate. I don't know if you remember this story, but, you know, obviously she is battling MS. We know that, right? Christina Applegate, since 2021, has been battling MS. But do you remember the story? In late March, she was hospitalized, and then kind of news sort of went away. Well, she just got out of the hospital 4 months later, and there's no statement, not that there has to be. Privacy, obviously a key concern to her and her people as well. So, but just in the public eye, no statement after spending 4 months in the hospital is an interesting thing, and obviously gets people talking. And we hope that there's something positive going on. It doesn't sound like a great thing, 4 months in the hospital, but without knowing what's going on, there's really no way of knowing how she is at this moment. Christina Applegate, obviously in the fight of her life for many, many years already. We wish her the best. TV Tonight, NBC with America's Got Talent and Password. And there you have it. You're Bald and the Beautiful Entertainment. Everything from Nashville to Hollywood. We are looking at a decent day. Sunny and about 83 today. Looking good. Tomorrow, Dublin Deck. Wednesday with Lockmore on stage and the Wheel of Prizes and DJ Salty Jim. Looking like 80 in a mix of sun and clouds. 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

0: What's up? It's Parker McCollum. And here's a song from my new album, Killing Me.
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0: My Country 96.1, it's Fathead. It's Tuesday, August 4th, 2026. How we doing, everyone? Having a good time? Ready for some better weather today? Although yesterday afternoon, once the rain went away, it wasn't bad. We had some a couple of sunlight hours, a couple of decent hours later, but obviously yesterday a brutal washout throughout most of the day. Today, really good. 83 in sunshine. Tomorrow, Dublin Deck, 80. Mix of sun and clouds, not bad as well. Lockmore going to be on stage tomorrow night. DJ Salty Jim, our wheel of prizes, vendors, drinks, food, dancing, and a lot of fun on River Avenue in Patchogue. Cannot wait to see you there. Here's a note for you. I'll be out at Jones Beach tonight. A couple of you might be. Cody Jinks, the country star, the country hybrid rocker, who actually, you may recall, when Luke Combs played MetLife Stadium a couple years ago, Luke Combs played two nights, and one of the nights, Cody Jinks was the main opening act. Well, he is also the main opening act tonight at Jones Beach for the heavy metal band Five Finger Death Punch. It's an interesting combination, and Five Finger is actually celebrating their 20th anniversary tour, and it's going to be a lot of fun. Can't wait to get out there and check out the show. Get to see Cody Jinks for the first time as well. Going to be a lot of fun. Maybe a few of you are heading out there as well. So I might see you out there. Come say hello and tap me on the shoulder and say what's up, Fathead. We'll hang out for a second. It'll be fun tonight at the beach. Let's start the show this way. I have a couple of stories for you. By the way, also want to let you know, coming up at about 7:48, we have Nassau County Executive Bruce Blakeman. He will be discussing this week's shows at Eisenhower Park. We got a couple of big ones, The Outlaws on Thursday and Cole Swindell this Friday. Going to be a good one, so we'll talk to the Nassau County Executive in just a little bit. We're going to start the show this way with a couple of stories for you. The protein maxing trend is now causing the price of baby formula to go up. Okay, let's start this way. What is protein maxing? It's a viral trend where people try to eat as much protein as possible. And it's gotten so bad that it's causing baby formula prices to skyrocket. Why? Well, if you didn't know, whey protein is a key ingredient in most infant formulas. And now that a lot of people who are working out and going into the fitness craze are hearing all, the buzzword protein, protein, protein, they are now purchasing a lot of these whey proteins and these things, that would now not be easy to find to make infant formulas. And now the price of infant formulas are going up. And there's one other thing that could be causing the increase as well. Weight loss meds like GLP-1s have also boosted demand for protein drinks because sometimes it's just easier to drink your dinner. So there you go, protein maxing affecting baby formula. You probably didn't have that on your bingo card today. And then there's this one, inflating. It's a new term. We like to keep you updated on all the different terms. There's a new dating term called inflating. This is actually pretty good. A dating coach says it's a positive shift in people's lives by prioritizing creativity and connection in dating over financial flexing. Infladating is toning down your dates. Like instead of going on a fancy date to a fancy restaurant, you make it kind of a connection thing and you say, now we're, what do you say we meet up for some fast food and get to know each other? And it's interesting because a lot of people are enjoying this. Obviously, they don't have to spend a lot of money. And then on the other side of that as well, they're quicker dates. So if you don't like what's going on, you can get out of there quicker. Some people feel it's better as well because you can both buy your own dinner. You show up at the fast food place and you can both order on a kiosk and pay for your own food, and there's no pressure to buy food. So it's an interesting thing. People are saving the expensive dates for when they feel there is more of a connection, and now inflating is infiltrating the dating world, especially for those first dates. Interesting stuff. All right, we've got plenty more to do. your special song at 7:30. Nassau County Executive Bruce Blakeman up at 7:48. 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Got a beautiful sunny day and about 83 today. 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

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Beautiful day, 83 in sunshine. Tomorrow, 80, mix of sun and clouds. We've got a big Dublin deck tomorrow night with Lockmore back on stage. Big tickets on the Wheel of Prizes, DJ Salty Jim, always food and fun and drink and vendors and a lot of good times out at Dublin Deck tomorrow. Can't wait to see you there. I want you to head to our social media. We've got a brand new Zach Top giveaway, big backstage VIP hang at Jones Beach for next week. And we are giving that away. Just got to check out our post, which should be up there now on socials. Give it a whirl, all right? Let's do some birthdays, and we will get back to that in just a second. Cole and Dylan Sprouse are 34. They've played on a lot of things. The Sweet Life shows, obviously. They shared the role of the kid in Adam Sandler's Big Daddy and Ross's son Ben on Friends. Chet Hanks is 36 today. By the way, did I tell you Cole and Dylan are 34? Chet Hanks, 36, the musician son of Tom Hanks in a recurring role on Empire. Meghan Markle is 45 today. Marques Houston is 45 as well, the R&B singer who got his start on Sister Sister, by the way. Abigail Spencer is 45. That's Lucy on Timeless and was Harvey's rival Dana on Suits. Jeff Gordon, the NASCAR Hall of Famer, 55 today. Daniel Day Kim from Lost and Hawaii 5-0 and Divergent is 58. Roger Clemens, the legendary pitcher and steroid user, 64. Barack Obama is 65 today. Billy Bob Thornton turns 71. Today would have been the birthday of Richard Belzer, the stand-up comic who was John Munch on Law and Order. He passed in 2023. Louis Armstrong, What a Wonderful World, my mother's favorite song. The jazz legend, the great Satchmo, passed in 1971. Clara Peller had a birthday today, passed in 1987. That was the Wendy's Where's the Beef icon from back in the day. Queen Mother Elizabeth passed in 02. She was staying in Buckingham Palace even when London was being devastated by bombings in World War II. She passed in 02. And Tom Parker from The Wanted passed in 2022 at the young age of 33, an operable brain tumor. And the band The Wanted, Tom Parker, fronted that. Which brings us to our special song today. And we mentioned the big Zach Top giveaway. Check our socials. Like, comment, share. Got a shot to hang with Zach at Jones Beach next week. This is one of his smash hits, I Never Lie, My Country, at 6.1.

Zach Top hitting Jones Beach next Thursday, August 13th. We have a big giveaway right now on our Instagram and Facebook. A chance to meet Zach backstage, hear some songs, VIP hang. Gonna be very cool. As we roll commercial free, one of the biggest songs of summer, Tucker Wetmore. Who told you that? My country.

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0: happy to have with us on My Country 96.1, once again, Nassau County Executive Bruce Blakeman. And before I even ask you, how are you doing? I have to tell you, your big summer series, the free series at Eisenhower Park, has been absolutely fantastic. Before we get to the new shows coming up, give us a recap of some of the great nights you've had so far, because it looks awesome.
1: Well, I think so far the best night that we've had and probably the most well-attended was the Jefferson Starship. Their show was outstanding. We had a packed house, probably had 25 to 30,000 people. And again, this is free, completely free. No fee to park, no fee to enter the Eisenhower Park Harry Chapin Theater. It's outdoors. Bring a blanket, bring a lawn chair, bring a cooler. Bring your kids. It's just a beautiful night out to enjoy good music.
0: And I'll tell you what, we have a couple of big shows on the way. We're going to start with August 6th this week. The Outlaws are coming to town. You get that country rock southern thing. This is a great one, Executive.
1: Well, we love the Outlaws. And like you said, it's southern rock. It's music that, you know, people in New York really like country music. They like southern rock. Lynyrd Skynyrd was really big. And the Outlaws are big. And, you know, we want to bring quality entertainment to people who may not be able to afford to buy a $200 ticket to go see these same bands. So the Outlaws are great.
0: And before we get to a monster show on August 7th, with exactly what you said, the free ticket, nobody's spending any money, they're coming in, you can bring a cooler, you can bring a chair, you can bring a blanket, and the tourism around the show, the restaurants, the hotels, the different things, I mean, it's such a great experience. Speak a little bit on that.
1: Sure. Well, you know, we have great restaurants in the area, East Meadow, Westbury, Hempstead, Garden City, all within close proximity. So, you know, you can go to a place like Borelli's Pizza. If you want to go fancy, you can go to Farm Italy, or you can go to the Union right in Eisenhower Park at the Lannan. There's so many options in the area. I could go down a list because, you know, I'm a big eater. So I know all the good restaurants in the area. So, you know, come shop, have a meal, enjoy yourself. And look, it's summertime. And Long Island, we live for the summer. So come on out, free outdoor concert.
0: And with that said, one of the biggest stars we've ever had at Eisenhower Park, Cole Swindell is going to be there, a big country star, 15 years of hits, Friday, August 7th, this week, again, a free show, and we love that this is coming to Eisenhower Park. It should be a packed night out there, right?
1: Yeah, listen.

0: Listen, we're expecting a really huge crowd. Cole Swindell has a huge following in the metropolitan area. And again, we are committed to delivering not just entertainment, but quality entertainment. Because again, some of our residents, they can't afford $200 to take out, you know, two or three people or four people to a concert. It ends up being over $1,000 a night. We've got these beautiful concerts, and, you know, a lot of country acts haven't been coming to New York as frequently in the past. They're starting to come more. We want to whet their appetite to bring their acts to New York State, to bring it to Nassau County, to bring it to the metropolitan area so people can experience all kinds of genres. I mean, we've had Ja Rule, we've had Boyz II Men, we've had Steve Aoki, and we've also had country, and we've had all kinds of music, freestyle, you name it. And look, even if you're a country music fan or you're not a country music fan, these are great musicians. They're great performers. Come out anyway. Be curious.
1: That is the best, because you never know what you're going to love and what to expect. So, yeah, this Friday, of course, we have the Outlaws on Thursday, August 6th. A great show of Southern rock and that style. And then Friday, a big pop country star, Cole Swindell. Again, that is a free show. Bring a chair, bring a blanket, bring a cooler. Check out all the restaurants around town. County Executive, please give us the website that gathers all this information for everyone.
0: Okay, go to NassauCountyNY.gov, NassauCountyNY.gov, and you'll see our whole free concert schedule, and we look forward to seeing you all, and let's all have a great summer.
1: And before I let you go, how is the campaign trail? Give us a little note on what's happening out there with you.
0: Well, I just revealed my plan to cut taxes. Your first $100,000 in income, if you're a joint filer in New York State, you don't have to pay any state income tax. We got to make it more affordable here. We got to cut our electric rates. They're 70% higher than the national average. And we got to be more pro-law enforcement. I'm going to end our sanctuary status. We're not going to give billions of dollars to people who aren't New Yorkers. It's our taxpayer money. We're going to spend it on New Yorkers.
1: Nassau County Executive Bruce Blakeman, thank you again. NassauCountyNY.gov. The Outlaws Thursday, Cole Swindell Friday, Eisenhower Park. We appreciate you coming on the show.
0: God bless, and thank you so much. See you at the concert.
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1: We start with the Hot 100. Country has set a record. We now hold the top five spots on the Hot 100 all-genre list for the first time ever. Sitting at number one, Ella Langley, still with Choosin' Texas. That is her 16th week. Morgan Wallen, his new song at number two, Been By Now, is the title. Taylor Swift, I Knew It, I Knew You, from Toy Story 5, sits at number three. Ella Langley and Morgan Wallen's duet, I Can't Love You Anymore, at number four. And Stella Lefty, the new one with Boston, at number five. First time ever, country has occupied the top five spots of the Hot 100 all-genre list. Incredible. Yesterday, we reported that Spider-Man Brand New Day finished second all-time for the domestic box office opening. Well, apparently that number was wrong, or they just moved some numbers around to give themselves a little more hype. They now say that Spider-Man set the domestic record with $360 million, beating out Avengers Endgame opening weekend by about $3 million. They had $357 million. But Avengers Endgame still has the global title for an opening at $1.2 billion. Bradley Cooper and Gigi Hadid seen around town with matching rings. A lot of people suspecting, oh, maybe they went out and got married in private. Nobody knows exactly what the rings mean at the moment, but they are walking around with matching rings. Jafar Jackson, who played Michael, of course, the nephew of Michael Jackson, who played Michael in the movie, is now going to star with Will Smith in a new action thriller. That is next up for Jafar. And finally, Christina Applegate. I don't know if you remember this story, but, you know, obviously she is battling MS. We know that, right? Christina Applegate, since 2021, has been battling MS. But do you remember the story? In late March, she was hospitalized, and then kind of news sort of went away. Well, she just got out of the hospital 4 months later, and there's no statement, not that there has to be. Privacy, obviously a key concern to her and her people as well. So, but just in the public eye, no statement after spending 4 months in the hospital is an interesting thing, and obviously gets people talking. And we hope that there's something positive going on. It doesn't sound like a great thing, 4 months in the hospital, but without knowing what's going on, there's really no way of knowing how she is at this moment. Christina Applegate, obviously in the fight of her life for many, many years already. We wish her the best. TV Tonight, NBC with America's Got Talent and Password. And there you have it. You're Bald and the Beautiful Entertainment. Everything from Nashville to Hollywood. We are looking at a decent day. Sunny and about 83 today, looking good. Tomorrow, Dublin Deck. Wednesday with Lockmore on stage and the Wheel of Prizes and DJ Salty Jim, looking like 80 in a mix of sun and clouds. 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

0: will sell out in about 4 weeks, 4 to 5 weeks, somewhere in there. We could tell just by the speed of the ticket sales. Do not be left out. We had the same issue back in March when Mitchell played our birthday show. Sold out so quick, people were kind of left stunned, saying, oh, I thought I could get tickets. No, they sold out a while ago. Same thing now for the fall show as Mitchell comes back on the Speed of Light tour. Moles.com to get your tickets. There's maybe 400 or 500 tickets left. I mean, they're going fast, and they're selling every single day. So there is going to be a time limit on this for sure at Moles.com. Check it out. All right, some national days today. It is National Night Out Day. This is a great day. Camaraderie promotes police community partnerships in neighborhoods across the country. You'll see a lot of police out bonding with communities today and tonight. National Coast Guard Day today. Of course, job well done. Thank you, honoring the courageous work of the service members of the Coast Guard. We appreciate you. And last one for you, National Chocolate Chip Cookie Day. And I've said this forever. There truly might not be a better dessert on the planet than a good chocolate chip cookie. And I'm not necessarily talking about the supermarket. Like, as much as I love a Chips Ahoy or something like that, a regular chocolate chip cookie from the supermarket, the gourmet chocolate chip cookie, you know, the Panera chocolate chip cookie is top-notch. And I have issues with certain places, like nothing against Crumble. They're doing great. They're a fine company that's making a lot of money. But the Crumble cookie, not my cup of tea. It's just a giant ball of sugar. Give me a well-cooked chocolate chip cookie, and that one of the best desserts out there. So happy National Chocolate Chip Cookie Day today. Some good news for you. A doctor in Brazil found a simple way to make surgery less intimidating for kids, letting them choose superhero or princess costumes to wear into the operating room. He started this 6 years ago. You may have seen video and seeing how frightened kids were getting. He takes time to explain the surgery in kid-friendly terms and insists that parents stay with their children until the anesthesia begins. And after the procedure, every child gets to keep the costume and take it home as a souvenir. That is cool. A lynx that was rescued from Ukraine just took her first steps on grass after settling into a new outdoor habitat at the Big Cat Sanctuary in Kent, England. The big cat named Ursa was found seriously ill in January. They were able to raise $180,000 to bring her to the UK, a high-risk mission with border crossings through an active war zone, and the cat doing well. And finally, a pair of ultra-rare identical twins just celebrated their first birthday after a very high-risk pregnancy. The parents were surprised when they found out they were expecting monoamniotic, got it, or monomono twins, as it's called sometimes, a condition that occurs in 1 in 10,000 pregnancies. The problem in having monomono twins can lead to serious complications from tangled umbilical cords. The two girls, Fiona and Phoebe, were born early, needed multiple weeks in the NICU, but 1 year later, healthy and happy, celebrating their first birthday. Well done. And that does it. Have a great rest of your day. I am here till 10 o'clock. We got a lot of music from 9 to 10. Then Jim O'Brien, Murph Dog, Jay Letterman, and Elena rounds out the night. Gabby Barrett, her special guest. She's back with some new music and things to talk about all week from 8 to midnight with Elena. Beautiful weather. I may see some of you out at Cody Jinx tonight at Jones Beach, opening for the heavy metal band Five Finger Death Punch. It's an interesting bill, and we'll be out there. Going to be a lot of fun. Can't wait to see you if you are heading to the beach. It's a beautiful night for it. And enjoy the weather. Tomorrow, Dublin Deck as well. 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

0: That's Hudson Westbrook, Painted You Pretty on My Country 96.1. Fathead out the door. 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Thanks to Ryan and Amanda, our great producers. Could not do it without them. We have a beautiful day. Going to be sunny at about 83 today. And tomorrow, not bad. 80, mix of sun and clouds tomorrow for Dublin Deck with Lockmore and DJ Salty Jim. We do have Jim O'Brien, our voice guy, up 10 to noon, then Murph, noon to 3. Jay Letterman will drive you home 3 to 8. And Elena rounds out the night from 8 to midnight with Backstage Country. Her special guest all week, Gabby Barrett. She headlined a secret holiday show for us in 2021. She's back with new music and stuff to talk about. She's on all week, 8 to midnight, with Elena. Got music from Hardy, Luke Bryan, and more next. 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

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I can see

0: say so. Dan and Shay gave you tickets to see them at the UBS Arena in 2025. And in 2026, we got all kind of great shows, backstage meet and greets, and all kind of great stuff. From Mitchell Tenpenny and Mulcahy's in Wantagh, Cole Swindell Friday night this week at the Eisenhower Park stage. Ella Langley lookalike contest, that's going to be a lot of fun for a chance to see her too at the Prudential Center. And now we've added Zach Top to the mix. Lots of stuff going on. 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
11: Sun and clouds, dry, comfortable weather conditions for today. Temperatures will be in the upper 70s and low 80s. Watch out for rip currents along the south shore. Water temperatures are in the 70s. For tonight, increasing clouds. Lows are in the 60s. It does become more humid going into your Wednesday. Partly sunny skies in the afternoon. Slight chance of a passing shower or two late in the day. High temperatures, 70s to low 80s. Mid and upper 80s on the way. Feels like temperatures, upper 90s Thursday, Friday, and Saturday. I'm News 12 Long Island meteorologist Rich Hoffman.
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0: Now, there's a feel-good song for you, huh? Worth Your While, the new one from Russell Dickerson. If you like it, do it on Facebook page, social media, even TikTok, for crying out loud. We're My Country 96.1. I'm Jim Boyce Guy O'Brien. I have a lot of fun doing this stuff. And if you have a lot of fun seeing free concerts, we're at Eisenhower Park on Friday with Cole Swindell. And then Sunday from 11 to 1, you can join Fathead at Sayville Ford, Sunrise Highway in Sayville. 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I made that last part up, but it still sounds cool, right? 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
7: 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Check it.
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I will wait.

0: going around and tell for country 16 years in 2026. You know by now that's true. We couldn't do it without you, and that's why we've got Mitchell Tenpenny coming back to Mulcahy's, and that's going to be a sold-out show if it isn't already. We'll be there. We have a meet-and-greet going on, too. And I saw sunshine today. Was I in the right place the right time? Maybe. But Wednesday night isn't tomorrow, and every Wednesday, Country Fair Hump Day Hoedown at Dublin Deck. Party starts at 6. Lockmore is there on stage. DJ Salty Jim, of course, and Fathead from My Country 7 to 9 with a wheel of prizes filled with concert tickets. We got a ton of them. Come take a picture with the new My Country Shield, and you'll be entered for a chance to win a pair of tickets to see Ella Langley at the Prue. Yeah, plenty of vendors, food, fun, and more. Because it doesn't feel like summer till you're out the deck, the Dublin Deck in Patchogue. 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
8: Sun and clouds, dry, comfortable weather conditions for today. Temperatures will be in the upper 70s and low 80s. Watch out for rip currents along the south shore. Water temperatures are in the 70s. For tonight, increasing clouds. Lows are in the 60s. It does become more humid going into your Wednesday. Partly sunny skies in the afternoon. Slight chance of a passing shower or two late in the day. High temperatures, 70s to low 80s. Mid and upper 80s on the way. Feels like temperatures, upper 90s Thursday, Friday, and Saturday. I'm News Suffolk Island meteorologist Rich Hoffman.
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Mitchell Tenpenny Mulcahy, as you probably know by now, if you got tickets, you're lucky because it's probably going to be sold out before the week is over with. 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

0: Long Island's home for country, 16 years in 2026. My wife Carol's in the other day. You think everybody knows that by now with all the tickets you're giving away? And I said, yeah, I think so. We got Zach Top. That's just announced a Facebook page. Ella Langley at the Prue coming up. Mitchell Tenpenny's back at Mulcahy's in Wanta. Cole Swindell this Friday, and that's at the Eisenhower Park. Okay, time for me to jump in the voice guy wrangler down the sag to the southern to go home and annoy my wife Carol. But fear not, Murph Dog's next. He's got a neat quest, might be yours. Find out next on My Country. Have a great day.
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Island. What a difference a day makes with the weather, huh? It is Murph on Long Island's home for country. My country 96.1. 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
6: Dry conditions as we head throughout the rest of our day. Sunshine with a few passing clouds. UV index is on the high side. We'll see 70s at the shoreline, lower 80s for everywhere else. And we'll see dry conditions through tonight, but clouds will be on the increase with temperatures in the 60s. On your Wednesday, partly sunny, warm and humid, highs are in the 80s. Real small chance of an isolated shower during the late afternoon. By Thursday, it gets kind of hot. Temperatures are in the 80s, but feels like temperatures will be in the mid and upper 90s, and that weather continues into Friday as well. Slight chance of the pop-up afternoon storms, but get ready for some hot weather and humid conditions to end the week. I'm New Shoreline Island meteorologist Rich Hoffman.
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I'll tell you next week, Jones Beach. This guy's going to be there. You go into that show, be on the lookout for us. We're going to be outside in the parking lot. We're going to be inside in the venue. Check us out. We'll have some opportunities for you to go to see other shows at Jones Beach.

0: It's Long Island's home for country, My Country 96.1. 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And when we come back, Luke Combs, he's going to make you rethink some things next.
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It's a new day, so it's a new term, Long Island. Have you heard of this one? It's called infladating. That's like a mix of inflation and dating. Why can't we just say what it is? Just going out on budget-friendly dates. Just say, baby, it's no steak and lobster today. It's value meal. But guess

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0: dry conditions as we head throughout the rest of our day. Sunshine with a few passing clouds. UV index is on the high side. We'll see 70s at the shoreline, lower 80s for everywhere else. And we'll see dry conditions through tonight, but clouds will be on the increase with temperatures in the 60s. On your Wednesday, partly sunny, warm and humid, highs are in the 80s. Real small chance of an isolated shower during the late afternoon. By Thursday, it gets kind of hot. Temperatures are in the 80s, but feels like temperatures will be in the mid and upper 90s, and that weather continues into Friday as well. Slight chance of the pop-up afternoon storms, but get ready for some hot weather and humid conditions to end the week. I'm New Shore Long Island meteorologist Rich Hoffman.
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is on all week long with our night girl, Elena, in the co-host role. 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

Okay, now I've heard it all. A source out there is claiming that Travis Kelce is trying to make a country album, and he's been working on it for months. And the duet he did with his wife, Taylor Swift, at their wedding was just a test run. You got enough football players who are country stars. Sam Hunt, Lee Rice, Chase Rice, come on.

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0: It's Long Island's home for country. My Country 96.1. That's Zach John King. Get to drinking. It is Murph Friday, Eisenhower Park, Cole Swindell live. 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
9: Dry conditions as we head throughout the rest of our day. Sunshine with a few passing clouds. UV index is on the high side. We'll see 70s at the shoreline, lower 80s for everywhere else. And we'll see dry conditions through tonight, but clouds will be on the increase with temperatures in the 60s. On your Wednesday, partly sunny, warm and humid, highs are in the 80s. Real small chance of an isolated shower during the late afternoon. By Thursday, it gets kind of hot. Temperatures are in the 80s, but feels like temperatures will be in the mid and upper 90s, and that weather continues into Friday as well. Slight chance of the pop-up afternoon storms, but get ready for some hot weather and humid conditions to end the week. I'm New York Long Island meteorologist Rich Hoffman.
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0: 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It's Parker McCollum. And here's a song from my new album, Killing Me.
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It's Long Island's home for country, My Country 96.1. Super excited to see this guy next week at Jones Beach, especially when this song comes up. One of my favorites, it's When You See Me from Zach Top on My Country 96.1.

Kevin Powers and Shaboozy move on My Country 96.1. You know Shaboozy's new album is out right now. It's called The Outlaw, Sherry Lee, and Other Western Tales. And he's got a lot of collabs on there, including one with the rapper Gunna. And that happens to be ESPN's 26-27 college football anthem. It's Luke Combs now with Rethink Some Things.

0: It's Long Island's home for country, my country, 96.1. Dan and Shay say so. It is Murph Fathead. You got to join them Sunday, 11 a.m. It's at Sayville Ford, 5686 Sunrise Highway in Sayville. 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I need that. My car's old. I need it. It's 7 years old now, my car, so why not? But I can't win. You can. 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I am stepping out. I'll be back tomorrow. Jay Letterman's in next. Ella Langley and Morgan Wallen, I Can't Love You Anymore. That is next.
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My Country 96.1, Kane Brown and Woman, as we get into your late Tuesday afternoon. On the way, we got some good stuff for you. Taylor Swift and so much more. This is Kit Moore on My Country 96.1.

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8: Becoming cloudy tonight, low 64. Clouds and sunshine for your Wednesday, high 82. And sunshine and clouds on Thursday. Temperatures once again around 82. It's 80 in Riverhead, 78 right here at My Country 96.1. 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
5: He's a ranch hand in a pinch, man. 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

0: Drunk. Dustin Lynch right here, My Country 96.1 and Easy to Love. Hello there, it's Jay Letterman. Nice to have you along this Tuesday afternoon. This coming Sunday, look for Fathead from 11 to 1. He'll be over at Sayville Ford, Sunrise Highway in Sayville. 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

My Country, 96.1, Long Island's home for country, Bailey Zimmerman, Morgan Wallen, and so much more on the way for you this hour. 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
7: Becoming cloudy tonight, low 64. Clouds and sunshine for your Wednesday. Tomorrow's high 82. And sunshine and clouds Thursday, high 81. 80 in Riverhead. 78 right here at My Country 96.1. Morgan Wallen. 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No.

My Country 96.1, Stephen Wilson Jr. There's Gary, this guy, Friday night, Eisenhower Park. It's Cole Swindell and Breakup in the End on My Country 96.1.

0: Long Island's home for country, My Country 96.1. Let him in anyway. Blake Shelton and his latest. I'm Jay Letterman. Hello. Dublin Deck tomorrow night. Yes, everything looks to be awesome for another great night at the Deck. The Hump Day Hoedown Country Fair. You got Lockmore there tomorrow night. Fathead will bring concert tickets along. DJ Salty Jim will play in between sets. And you've got the bull riding, axe throwing, and plenty of fun. That's the Country Fair Hump Day Hoedown, Dublin Deck, River Avenue in Patchogue. 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

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It's time for the Back in the Day 3 Play. Three classic country songs to kick off the 5 p.m. hour. 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
13: Becoming cloudy tonight, expect a low around 64. Clouds and sunshine for your Wednesday, high 82. And sun and clouds on Thursday, high 81. It is 80 in Riverhead, 78 right here at My Country 96.1. And Tucker Wetmore, this is a good song. Who told you that? On My Country 96.1.

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1: I ain't coming to your house. 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

Baby Blues, Ashley Cook, right here, My Country 96.1. Luke Combs, just all over the place here, just all over the charts. And got another tune from him here. It's called Rethink Some Things on My Country.

0: Enough. Mr. John Party right here, Long Island's home for country, my country 96.1. Boots off. I'm Jay Letterman. Hello. Welcome to your Tuesday evening. Tomorrow morning, Fathead here, of course, to get your Wednesday started with all the big stories from Nashville to Hollywood. A little part of the Bald and Beautiful Entertainment Report. Good news stories of the day, absolutely, as well as lots of continuous country tunes to get your morning started the right way. He'll be here again tomorrow morning, Fathead in the morning. We got him on My Country 96.1.
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5: Clouds roll in tonight. Expect a low around 64. Sunshine and clouds for your Wednesday, high 82. And more sun on Thursday for the high of 81. It is 79 in Riverhead, and we're at 81 right here at My Country 96.1. New by, new from Morgan Wallen. It's called Better By Now, My Country.

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0: My Country 96.1, that is Fresh Country from Charles Wesley Godwin and Luke Combs. And it's called Better That Way. I'm Jay Letterman. Hello. Zach Top, Jones Beach, next Thursday night. 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
5: Becoming cloudy tonight, expect a low around 64. Clouds and sunshine tomorrow, your Wednesday's high 82. And sunshine and clouds on Thursday, high 81. 77 in Riverhead, and that's where we are here at My Country 96.1. 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

My Country 96.1, Lainey Wilson, John Mayer, Phone, Keys, and Wallet. And we roll on with Lauren Alena and Chase Matthew. 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

0: My Country 96.1, Hardy and MacArthur. It's Jay Letterman. Hello. Soon to be making way for Elena and Backstage Country, along with her special co-host this week. It is Miss Gabby Barrett. And this coming Sunday, look for Fathead from 11 to 1 over at Sayville Ford, Sunrise Highway in Sayville. 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

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To Alex Miller, it's called Just a Mom, My Country 96.1.

Avery Anna on My Country 96.1. That puts the wraps on our Tuesday night together. I'm Jay Letterman. As always, thank you for listening. It's Elena along with Backstage Country, and that's coming up at 8 o'clock tonight, along with her special guest, Gabby Barrett. Meantime, I'll leave you with a guy who is coming to town in November. We are very excited. Mitchell Tenpenny. It's called Speed of Light on My Country 96.1.